0: Radio Tarbiyah Sunnah. Lillah, nyunnah, merenah.
1: Innal hamdalillah nahmaduhu ta'ala wa nasta'inuhu wa nastaghfiruh wa na'udzu billahi min syururi anfusina wa min sayyiati a'malina may yahdihillahu fala mudhillalah wa may yudhlil fala hadiyalah wa ashhadu an la ilaha illallah wahdahu la syarikalah wa ashhadu anna muhammadan 'abduhu wa rasuluh sallallahu alaihi